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As a good way to the local, they are wasted money by the police who start.

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1: That's how we do the thing we put up with us. That's how we be in a party part of the pasta. We must say, we can return. We must say, as there is some memo, Kaska Kotai, etc. Sapun Kokai, we must have the memo to be seen to Sunita.
0: Sapa Pasaka Bistikoni, Nepal Baja Timbuna Tetravandita. Not you, Bernie, not you, Zal, in our seat. Nepal Kalabani, Sapa Graku.